0: sophisticated programs permit the engineer to interactively communicate with the design.
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3: 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I'm your host, DJ Tariq, a.k.a. The Architect. This week, we'll be digging into the vaults of Rhythm Lab Radio, curating a selection of tracks that span decades and genres, including tracks coming from Minnie Riperton, Jerry Paper, Damon Albarn, James Blake, and more. I want to kick it off with an artist, Kid Sister, who's now a professional therapist in Europe. She put out this amazing track back in 2019. Definitely has vibes of Rotary Connection, and Minnie Riperton. It's called Long Way Back.

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appetite. 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So extra bright. 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So I break the beat and I scratch it. She be like handsome. She be like dancing straight to my mattress. I was on smashing. I was on abra. She was cadaver. No free smoke when your bae is gone. Why love when it's free and it does no harm? New phone. Who's this? And my life's on charge to show.

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Adventures in New Music. 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

0: My name is Mary from Whitefish Bay, and I support Radio Milwaukee. 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I love hearing new music and then seeing artists play at Summerfest and other venues. Thanks, Radio Milwaukee. I'm so glad you're still here after all these years. 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

0: 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It's the new Sylvan Esso. I've been a very long time fan of them. It's a track called Hot Slob. Following that up with some Milwaukee music from Dan Kolsari, a track called Get Right that we premiered here a couple of months ago. You can read all about it at radiomilwaukee.org. One more message and then Sylvan Esso with Hot Slob.
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It's your roller skating jam. 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

0: Queen Bee by Abby Jean and the Shadow Band, a group with roots here in Milwaukee. Abby Jean, the front woman, was raised in Milwaukee. And then now the band is New York City based with a little indie garage soul vibes, inspired by 60s girl groups like the Ronettes and the Shangri-Las. 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
1: 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I can only

0: Her name is Kells. It's new music on 88.9. The song is called Gone. The album is Dirty Blues Princess. And her voice is just so strong. I get a kick out of it. Gives me shivers. My name is Kat. Hope you're having a great Saturday. Keep hanging out. New music from Dinosaur Jr. is up next. We'll follow with something heartfelt and special from Michael Kiwanuka. And then we will get to Sam Fender's new track featuring Olivia Dean. 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

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The song is called Come On Baby, and that's by Baby Boy. 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My name is Kat. Something new up next from Helado Tropical. We're going to hit up tennis. 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